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0: Brand new season of The Voice. Who is excited? I am so excited. I know it seems like The Voice has been on forever. Well, because it has. We've gone through lots of different coaches, but of course, Kelly Clarkson going to be back this season. So is Adam Levine. And then two brand new coaches. If you love country music, Riley Green, yes, and Queen Latifah joining the cast. This is going to be a big one. You can see it on NBC.
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2: 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I'm Caleb Saylor. A Sunday night shooting that left two people injured is under investigation. Columbus police announced that a pair of men with gunshot wounds arrived at Baptist Memorial Hospital around 9 p.m. One of the men had life-threatening injuries and was airlifted to another facility, while the other man was treated and later released. Police believe the gunfire rang out on 11th Avenue South in the southern region of Columbus. No arrests have been announced at this time. A man accused of assaulting a police officer at an Ole Miss football game is behind bars. The Lafayette County Sheriff's Department reports that 18-year-old Artavius Wilson was arrested on Saturday. He is charged with one count of aggravated assault against an officer and disorderly conduct linked to an incident at the Ole Miss-LSU game over the weekend. For more Mississippi news, head on over to supertalk.fm.
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2: State Auditor Shad White is investigating cyber attacks that occurred at a pair of public institutions this year. In a letter penned to IHL Commissioner Dr. Al Rankins Jr., the auditor said his team is looking into a February cyber attack at the University of Mississippi Medical Center and one that occurred at IHL earlier this month. Specifically, the auditor wants to know details surrounding the state's response to the cyber attacks and if ransoms were paid.
5: Bottom line is that if the state has to pay out a ransom, eventually that has to come out, whether it's at the end of an audit or it's at the end of a budget process where an agency has to come forward.
2: University of Mississippi.

0: Medical Center officials told us that no taxpayer money went to hackers during the attack. 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
1: Laser 96.1 in your forecast from the Security Solutions Weather Center. Tonight, clear and a low of 73. Sunny, hot, and humid with a heat advisory tomorrow. That humidity giving us a heat index of 106. Low of 75 tomorrow night, and another hot one for Wednesday with a high of 97.
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0: Madison June and you hanging out together, kicking off a brand new week. What an incredible weekend of football. Am I right? A lot of great games, a lot of upsets, but the biggest story of the weekend, Vanderbilt versus NC State. What a wild finish. NC State leading, final seconds of the game. All they needed to do was really run out the clock, take a safety. But no, Vanderbilt forced a fumble in the end zone, recovered it for a game-winning touchdown with 1 second. Unbelievable.
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0: 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You can find me on social media platforms. Big announcement, the Earth's oxygen will be gone in about a billion years. You heard me, billion with a B. And I'm sorry to sound insensitive, but I don't have the bandwidth to handle this right now. My to-do list is a mile long, so the Earth's oxygen levels in a billion years, it's low on my priority list right now.
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1: You're listening to Super Talk News. I'm Caleb Saylor. A Sunday night shooting that left two people injured is under investigation. Columbus police announced that a pair of men with gunshot wounds arrived at Baptist Memorial Hospital around 9 p.m. One of the men had life-threatening injuries and was airlifted to another facility, while the other man was treated and later released. Police believe the gunfire rang out on 11th Avenue South in the southern region of Columbus. No arrests have been announced at this time. A man accused of assaulting a police officer at an Ole Miss football game is behind bars. The Lafayette County Sheriff's Department reports that 18-year-old Artavius Wilson was arrested on Saturday. He is charged with one count of aggravated assault against an officer and disorderly conduct linked to an incident at the Ole Miss-LSU game over the weekend. For more Mississippi news, head on over to supertalk.fm.
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1: State Auditor Shad White is investigating cyber attacks that occurred at a pair of public institutions this year. In a letter penned to IHL Commissioner Dr. Al Rankins Jr., the auditor said his team is looking into a February cyber attack at the University of Mississippi Medical Center and one that occurred at IHL earlier this month. Specifically, the auditor wants to know details surrounding the state's response to the cyber attacks and if ransoms were paid.
4: Bottom line is that if the state has to pay out a ransom, eventually that has to come out, whether it's at the end of an audit or it's at the end of a budget process where an agency has to come forward.
1: University of Mississippi Medical Center officials told us that no taxpayer money went to hackers during the attack. You can find out more by heading on over to supertalk.fm. I'm Caleb Saylors.
5: Laser 96.1 in your forecast from the Security Solutions Weather Center. Tonight, clear and a low of 73. Sunny, hot, and humid with a heat advisory tomorrow. That humidity giving us a heat index of 106. Low of 75 tomorrow night. And another hot one for Wednesday with a high of 97.
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0: How about a round of applause for some good AI news? A lot of people claiming AI is going to take over the world. Lots of doomsday preppers saying, come on, you need to stock up. Machines are taking over. But the NVIDIA CEO says, not happening. There is 0% chance that artificial intelligence will lead to a world-ending scenario by 2030. So I don't know if maybe he's trying to push AI because, well, he's the CEO of AI. But on the other hand, I don't see my Roomba taking over my household. Not yet. It's still having a hard time picking up little pieces of hair.
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0: Tomorrow is officially the day, friends. Hey, it's me, Madison, and if you know me, you know I love fall. It's my favorite season. I love it most of all, and tomorrow's the very first day of autumn, but you've already been celebrating, haven't you?
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2: You're listening to Super Talk News. I'm Caleb Saylor. A Sunday night shooting that left two people injured is under investigation. Columbus police announced that a pair of men with gunshot wounds arrived at Baptist Memorial Hospital around 9 p.m. One of the men had life-threatening injuries and was airlifted to another facility, while the other man was treated and later released. Police believe the gunfire rang out on 11th Avenue South in the southern region of Columbus. No arrests have been announced at this time. A man accused of assaulting a police officer at an Ole Miss football game is behind bars. The Lafayette County Sheriff's Department reports that 18-year-old Artavius Wilson was arrested on Saturday. He is charged with one count of aggravated assault against an officer and disorderly conduct linked to an incident at the Ole Miss-LSU game over the weekend. For more Mississippi news, head on over to supertalk.fm.
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2: State Auditor Shad White is investigating cyber attacks that occurred at a pair of public institutions this year. In a letter penned to IHL Commissioner Dr. Al Rankins Jr., the auditor said his team is looking into a February cyber attack at the University of Mississippi Medical Center and one that occurred at IHL earlier this month. Specifically, the auditor wants to know details surrounding the state's response to the cyber attacks and if ransoms were paid.
5: Bottom line is that if the state has to pay out a ransom, eventually that has to come out, whether it's at the end of an audit or it's at the end of a budget process where an agency has to come forward.
2: University of Mississippi Medical Center officials told us that no taxpayer money went to hackers during the attack. You can find out more by heading on over to supertalk.fm. I'm Caleb Saylors.
6: Laser 96.1 in your forecast from the Security Solutions Weather Center. Tonight, clear and a low of 73. Sunny, hot, and humid with a heat advisory tomorrow. That humidity giving us a heat index of 106. Low of 75 tomorrow night. And another hot one for Wednesday with a high of 97.
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0: It is Autumn Eve. You like what I did there? Hanging out with me, Madison, listening to lots of great music. Big weekend at the box office. I thought Practical Magic 2 was going to take it all, but nope. Resident Evil pulling in $60 million during its opening weekend, bumping Practical Magic 2 to second. Spider-Man and The Odyssey rounding out the top four.
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0: Checking in with you on a Monday. How are you doing? How are you? Today is World Alzheimer's Day, and I just want you to remember this is such a rough disease, not only for the person going through it, but for the family experiencing it. And I think there are very few people who are not touched by Alzheimer's. It has become more and more common, and there is a person behind the disease. We forget this. So today it's all about raising awareness and making it top of mind. And if you're battling Alzheimer's or you know someone who is, we're sending you love today.
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0: It is that time again, festival season. You know, every single autumn, it's time for the Tarantula Fest. Yep, downtown gets pretty strange, quirky traditions like the human hairy leg contest. I don't know, a festive spider-themed street parade and the eight legs and four paws costume walk for pets. I love a good festival. It doesn't even matter. I will celebrate literally anything.
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2: You're listening to Super Talk News. I'm Caleb Saylor. A Sunday night shooting that left two people injured is under investigation. Columbus police announced that a pair of men with gunshot wounds arrived at Baptist Memorial Hospital around 9 p.m. One of the men had life-threatening injuries and was airlifted to another facility, while the other man was treated and later released. Police believe the gunfire rang out on 11th Avenue South in the southern region of Columbus. No arrests have been announced at this time. A man accused of assaulting a police officer at an Ole Miss football game is behind bars. The Lafayette County Sheriff's Department reports that 18-year-old Artavius Wilson was arrested on Saturday. He is charged with one count of aggravated assault against an officer and disorderly conduct linked to an incident at the Ole Miss-LSU game over the weekend. For more Mississippi news, head on over to supertalk.fm.
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2: State Auditor Shad White is investigating cyber attacks that occurred at a pair of public institutions this year. In a letter penned to IHL Commissioner Dr. Al Rankins Jr., the auditor said his team is looking into a February cyber attack at the University of Mississippi Medical Center and one that occurred at IHL earlier this month. Specifically, the auditor wants to know details surrounding the state's response to the cyber attacks and if ransoms were paid.
5: Bottom line is that if the state has to pay out a ransom, eventually that has to come out, whether it's at the end of an audit or it's at the end of a budget process where an agency has to come forward.
2: University of Mississippi Medical Center officials told us that no taxpayer money went to hackers during the attack. You can find out more by heading on over to supertalk.fm. I'm Caleb Saylors.
6: Laser 96.1 in your forecast from the Security Solutions Weather Center. Tonight, clear and a low of 73. Sunny, hot, and humid with a heat advisory tomorrow. That humidity giving us a heat index of 106. Low of 75 tomorrow night. And another hot one for Wednesday with a high of 97.
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0: Sir Elton, I'm Still Standing. It's Mike Scott hanging out with you in the nighttime. More great tunes coming up. Madonna leading the way. Pink Floyd by suggestion. And a great one from Kim Wilde coming up.
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0: Remake of the old Supremes tune of the same name, Kim Wilde. You keep me hanging on. Got the boss, Bruce Springsteen, right around the corner.
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2: You're listening to Super Talk News. I'm Caleb Saylor. A Sunday night shooting that left two people injured is under investigation. Columbus police announced that a pair of men with gunshot wounds arrived at Baptist Memorial Hospital around 9 p.m. One of the men had life-threatening injuries and was airlifted to another facility, while the other man was treated and later released. Police believe the gunfire rang out on 11th Avenue South in the southern region of Columbus. No arrests have been announced at this time. A man accused of assaulting a police officer at an Ole Miss football game is behind bars. The Lafayette County Sheriff's Department reports that 18-year-old Artavius Wilson was arrested on Saturday. He is charged with one count of aggravated assault against an officer and disorderly conduct linked to an incident at the Ole Miss-LSU game over the weekend. For more Mississippi news, head on over to supertalk.fm.
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2: State Auditor Shad White is investigating cyber attacks that occurred at a pair of public institutions this year. In a letter penned to IHL Commissioner Dr. Al Rankins Jr., the auditor said his team is looking into a February cyber attack at the University of Mississippi Medical Center and one that occurred at IHL earlier this month. Specifically, the auditor wants to know details surrounding the state's response to the cyber attacks and if ransoms were paid.
3: Bottom line is that if the state has to pay out a ransom, eventually that has to come out, whether it's at the end of an audit or it's at the end of a budget process where an agency has to come forward.
2: University of Mississippi Medical Center officials told us that no taxpayer money went to hackers during the attack. You can find out more by heading on over to supertalk.fm. I'm Caleb Saylors.
4: Laser 96.1 in your forecast from the Security Solutions Weather Center. Tonight, clear and a low of 73. Sunny, hot, and humid with a heat advisory tomorrow. That humidity giving us a heat index of 106. Low of 75 tomorrow night. And another hot one for Wednesday with a high of 97.
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0: There were two big songs from that band. You may recall the other one, Promises, Promises. Naked Eyes, always something there to remind me.
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0: Mariah Carey, Fantasy, on your home for great classic hits from the late 60s through the early 2000s. Jim of the crew got a sign working tonight, checking in for Steve Winwood. 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

0: Taking it back to the 90s. Lucy, thank you for checking in tonight. Got us out at work, a one-hit wonder from the 90s from a band with a very, very unique name. It's Chumbawamba, the band, the song, of course, Tub Thumping.
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0: taking it to Funky Town with the band Lips Incorporated on your home for the greatest hits of all time. Mike Scott, proud to be here playing them in the studio tonight. Something that you want to hear, please check in with me. We'll try to get your song played. Matt at Work leading the way from 1982 with Down Under on the way next.
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0: Rockin' This Town, one of two back-to-back hits for that great band from the 80s, Brian Setzer and the Stray Cats. Irene Cara on the way, Neil Diamond, and your suggestions coming up too.
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Tracy Chapman, it's TC, and we are part of today, the last bastion of summer. I said bastion, okay? So enjoy it while you can, because this evening, it's going to be fall. Yeah, you can see the leaves falling right now.

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6: You're listening to Super Talk News. I'm Caleb Saylors. A Sunday night shooting that left 2 people injured is under investigation. Columbus police announced that a pair of men with gunshot wounds arrived at Baptist Memorial Hospital around 9 p.m. One of the men had life-threatening injuries and was airlifted to another facility, while the other man was treated and later released. Police believe the gunfire rang out on 11th Avenue South in the southern region of Columbus. No arrests have been announced at this time. A man accused of assaulting a police officer at an Ole Miss football game is behind bars. The Lafayette County Sheriff's Department reports that 18-year-old Artavius Wilson was arrested on Saturday. He is charged with 1 count of aggravated assault against an officer and disorderly conduct linked to an incident at the Ole Miss-LSU game over the weekend. For more Mississippi news, head on over to supertalk.fm.
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6: State Auditor Shad White is investigating cyber attacks that occurred at a pair of public institutions this year. In a letter penned to IHL Commissioner Dr. Al Rankins Jr., the auditor said his team is looking into a February cyber attack at the University of Mississippi Medical Center and one that occurred at IHL earlier this month. Specifically, the auditor wants to know details surrounding the state's response to the cyber attacks and if ransoms were paid.
9: Bottom line is that if the state has to pay out a ransom, eventually that has to come out, whether it's at the end of an audit or it's at the end of a budget process where an agency has to come forward.
6: University of Mississippi Medical Center officials told us that no taxpayer money went to hackers during the attack. You could find out more by heading on over to supertalk.fm. I'm Caleb Saylors.
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0: Do you have the look today? Hopefully you have the summer look. As I mentioned, this is the very last day of summer. This evening, it's going to be fall. Don't ask me why, but that's what's going to happen. This evening will be fall. Summer will be over, and you're not wearing flannel yet, are you?
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1: I'm D. Riley with a look at your Golden Triangle weather from the Security Solutions Weather Center, and you can expect a chance of showers and thunderstorms. The high 95. Tonight's mostly clear. The low 70. Wednesday sunny. The high 92. Tomorrow night's mostly clear. The low 66. A look ahead. Thursday sunny. The high 89. The low 64. We're streaming live 24/7 at laser961.com.

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1: All righty. Thank you for being with us today as we work our way through another hour. Speedy, Greg, Adler, all in the mix, ready to go. The box seats coming up, unscreened phone calls coming up. And we're grateful that you have taken time to be with us today. And hope you'll, you know, jump on in for the rest of the ride. So, as we mentioned, so here's how the week's going to shake out. Wednesday, there will be a Wednesday Bible study. So, we will have that. And then we will not have that next week while I am on the cruise, obviously. Strange Encounters, you got your last new episode this past weekend. There will not be a Strange Encounters for the next 2 weeks because we record those on Thursday. I've got to catch the flight Thursday, no time to record, and then I'll be gone the following Thursday. So you'll go 2 weeks without a new Strange Encounters. Rick Burgess Show replay coming up on Friday. Everybody will be off. And then next week, the guys will handle the show with special guests, and I'll be checking in from the ship and trying to get some of the folks that are on the ship with us, and of course trying to get Sherry to be on there too. So if all the technology works right, I'll be checking in. And for those of you that are traveling with us, looking forward to seeing all of you this weekend as we climb aboard the beautiful Allura from Oceana Luxury Cruises, and we are in for a treat. Of course, the Are You Ready Tour, 2 dates are done. Thank you, Montgomery and Starkville, and we'll see some great reviews on that. Thank you for the encouragement. And then we have Huntsville on the 9th of October and then Birmingham on the 16th of October, and that will complete the Are You Ready Tour. Can y'all believe that?
2: I mean, no.
1: Remember us talking about these weeks, and now here we are.
2: Yeah.
1: We are here. And we are underway and we are rolling.
2: Yes, sir.
1: And it's been a blast.
2: It really has.
1: It has.
2: It's been fun.
1: It's been a whole lot of fun. We are really having a good time, and I hope all of you are too. And looking forward to going to these places I've never been before. So I'm now getting a lot of emails about calcium score. There's the thing you got to realize about this heart test on calcium score is there's a lot in play, and you need to listen to your own doctors. It has a lot to do with your score versus your age. It has a lot to do with whether you're a man or a woman. So there's a lot to consider. So I don't want you thinking like a calcium score that would be bad for me at 33 would be really good for me at 63. You see the point? It's going to go up as you get older. And then it all becomes relative to your age versus the score. So don't get caught up in, well, my score was this, and they're telling me I need a cath, and yours was higher than me. Well, yeah, I'm also 30 years older than you. So all that comes into play, and also male and female. So you just need to listen to your own cardiologist because the score, the number, is not all there is to it.
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2: I'm Kelly Bennett for SuperTalk Mississippi News. Thousands of Volkswagen and Audi SUVs are being recalled over a defect that could cause drivers to lose steering control. Fox's Jeff Manasso fills us in.
3: The National Highway Traffic Safety Administration says a steering rack mounting bolt on potentially 208,000 Volkswagen and Audi SUVs may corrode and break, which could mean a loss of steering capability and the risk of a crash. Vehicles affected by the recall, certain 2018 VW Tiguans, 2018 and 19 Atlases, and 2019 through 21 Audi Q3s. Volkswagen and Audi say they're not aware of any crashes or injuries linked to the defect. That owner notification letters are expected to be mailed out in early November, in which dealers will replace the bolt free of charge.
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2: You can expect the usual mix of sunshine and the possibility of showers and thunderstorms today. A look at your state forecast from the National Weather Service. Northern Mississippi will be sunny with a slight chance of afternoon showers and thunderstorms. Highs will be in the mid-90s with heat index values above 100. Tonight will be mostly clear with lows in the upper 60s. Central Mississippi will be sunny and hot with a slight chance of afternoon showers and thunderstorms. Highs will be in the upper 90s with the heat index near 105. Tonight will be clear with lows in the lower 70s. And southern Mississippi will be sunny with a slight chance of afternoon showers and thunderstorms. Highs will be in the lower 90s. Tonight will be clear with lows in the mid-70s. For all things Mississippi, visit supertalk.fm.
6: I'm Dee Riley with a look at your Golden Triangle weather from the Security Solutions Weather Center, and you can expect a chance of showers and thunderstorms. The high 95, tonight's mostly clear, the low 70. Wednesday sunny, the high 92. Tomorrow night's mostly clear, the low 66. A look ahead, Thursday sunny, the high 89, the low 64. We're streaming live 24/7 at laser961.com.
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0: You know, some movies don't hold up.
1: I know. You go back and go, why did I like this?
2: I think it would hold up, but I think it would feel long. It would feel as long. It felt long back then.
1: Yeah, it is.
0: I put it up there with the Revenant.
1: Oh, yeah.
0: It's not a bad movie, but shorten it up.
1: Oh, yeah.
0: You went to sleep. I couldn't believe you slept during that movie.
1: Oh, I was out.
0: You were out.
1: Well, I can only watch him crawl around for so long.
0: I get it. You got attacked by a bear. You have to crawl. I get it.
1: Right. Somebody. All right. We've established what happened. He's crawled enough.
0: Yeah.
1: We'll be back.
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17: Golden Triangle Weather.
18: I'm Dee Riley with a look at your Golden Triangle Weather from the Security Solutions Weather Center, and you can expect a chance of showers and thunderstorms. The high 95. Tonight's mostly clear. The low 70. Wednesday sunny. The high 92. Tomorrow night's mostly clear. The low 66. A look ahead. Thursday sunny. The high 89. The low 64. We're streaming live 24/7 at laser961.com.
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4: I'm D. Riley with a look at your Golden Triangle weather from the Security Solutions Weather Center, and you can expect a chance of showers and thunderstorms. The high 95, tonight's mostly clear, the low 70. Wednesday sunny, the high 92. Tomorrow night's mostly clear, the low 66. A look ahead, Thursday sunny, the high 89, the low 64. We're streaming live 24/7 at laser961.com.

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0: Missing the show, catch it on the Daily Archives. You can do that on our podcast or our YouTube channel. Coming up later, the box seats will be here.
1: Yeah.
0: So that'll be fun, and we'll have a Burgess Ball battle. The only day this week we'll have box seats because we're all off on Friday, as I'll be traveling with my wife, Sherry, to join all of you as we climb aboard the Allura from Oceana Luxury Cruises. And we're headed out on a wonderful trip together. Can't wait to see all of you there on the ship. You should have got an email today that's telling you exactly what we're going to be doing as far as opportunities for us all to hang out together. Now, you're going to have plenty of free time, do whatever you want. But we're going to have some things that we'll all be doing together. I'm going to be doing the show from the ship on a few days. You can come and watch that, too. Of course, we'll be fortunate because we'll get to do it in the afternoon and not have to get up before the sun comes up. Mm-hmm. So that'll be happening today. Speedy's a little anxious because I've got to pay attention for my final instructions on the equipment that I'm supposed to be carrying with me.
2: Mm.
0: And to actually
2: going off history.
0: Pull off the broadcast.
2: It's going off what it's normally
0: well,
2: like
0: I was
2: around
0: told,
2: here.
0: I was told the meeting will be 15 minutes.
2: Mm. It's not necessarily the meeting. It's you looking at the equipment. Mm. And we'll video it, and I'll text you the video. And
0: but we stay inside that 15 minutes. I'm good. Mm. Don't open any windows.
3: That ain't.
0: Don't open any windows.
2: Keep the blinds closed.
0: Mm-hmm.
2: No. Greg went in there and really examined what you've got to take, and he, being your brother, knowing
3: you. Lug that around?
0: Well, it's just
2: ain't
0: a
2: no
0: little.
2: Way,
0: I feel kind of.
3: You're going to get up and leave it sitting somewhere. That's what's going to happen.
2: Yeah, you're like, hey man, I forgot it.
3: I left it.
2: I forgot it.
3: Hey, we were in Istanbul.
2: Yeah, you know the Big Oak Ranch show we got. We need a new one.
0: By the way, I'm gonna go ahead and say this right now.
2: Because it's in December. I mean, it was.
0: You know. I'm gonna say it right now. You see, y'all think I don't hear things? So Speedy didn't know. I heard him. He went in there where the equipment was, and he goes, "Well, I just want to tell all of y'all that I won't ever see you again."
2: Yeah, I was talking to it.
0: I heard
3: good
0: that.
3: Knowing you.
0: I was talking to
3: I
0: it.
3: Heard that.
2: I was like, there it is.
3: It was
2: right
3: great
2: here.
3: To know you.
2: Yeah. We've been through a lot.
0: Right. I hope you
3: Sorry
0: guys.
3: It has to end.
0: Right. Hope you guys enjoy Italy because that's where you're going to be left.
2: Right.
0: You know,
3: speak Italian.
2: Yes.

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3: To the people we go. All 10 lines are open. Your chance to chime in and say hello as we interact with you. Vox Seats coming up next hour. But right now, it's time for you to chat with us. Nothing between you and us, but airwaves and opportunity. If you hear the phone ringing, that means you're in line ready to go. You want to turn that radio or TV down, the volume, so you don't get caught in our little loop there because of the delay. Kind of makes you come off acting, sounding confused and possibly under the influence of something. Also, be sure you kind of have your thoughts together, ready to go. Let's not be rabbit chasers and ramblers. And, of course, be appropriate. This is a family show with a slight edge. Let's stay within the confines of those barriers. And, of course, you always want to make sure you got a good signal, okay? So to the people we go. Hello, welcome to the Rick Burgess Show. Unscreen phone calls. Go right ahead.
5: Hey, Aller, man, we got, I don't know how many chickens we got. They just run loose on the yard, go down in the woods, and they come back up to the barn at night and roost. And once you get you some chickens, you'll think about possums a different way, because I can't tell you how many of them darn things I've killed over the years eating chickens.
3: So they, not just the eggs, they actually eat the meat, the actual chicken.
5: Yeah, they grabbed a chicken. I caught one of them running across the woods or running across the field to the woods. And I tell you something else, you know, down there, like on your farm and stuff, if you want to see your turkey population thrive, start catching those nest raiders, those coons and chickens.
3: Yeah.
5: Because once they find the nest, they just wipe out the whole eggs right there, you know, one wipe.
6: Interesting.
3: Are you saying that, I think you said coons and chickens, you mean coons and possums?
5: I'm sorry. Sorry, raccoons and possums.
3: I knew that. Now, that part I knew, because trust me, Gary's. Hey, let me tell you something. We got too many raccoons around here, and them possums, they're going to eat up our little tiny turkeys. They're going to eat up our, what they call little turkeys?
7: Poults.
3: They're going to eat up all our little poults.
7: Boy, them I got.
3: So.
7: Got the full size. I looked out the window this weekend, and there was 25.
3: Wow.
6: So the possum is, everybody talks about how it's good pest control. They kill ticks, bugs, snails, invasive species like that. But so do chickens. So if you do have chickens, then the positives of the opossum are O negative, you know? So,
3: well, it sounds
6: so
3: like to me.
6: Great point there, sir.
3: If he has so many chickens, aren't you glad the possum's killing some of them?
7: Yeah, who wants much?
3: You sound like his chickens got out of control.
6: I think he wants the chickens.
3: That many?
6: I think he wants chickens,
3: okay.
6: Yeah.
3: Rick Burgess Show.
7: The chicken.
3: Unscreened phone calls. Go ahead.
8: Yes. I was just trying to get in touch to get on air.
3: You're on right now. Go ahead.
8: Okay, hey, yeah, this is Kurt Groom. I was just talking. I had a coach that y'all played for when with Oxford, which was Jim Hubbard.
3: Oh, yeah.
8: He was a great guy. Had a bunch of good times with him, but, you know, y'all said he was tough to play for. If you could play for him, he could play for anybody.
3: No doubt.
8: And I was just – and we just dedicated our field to him down in Maplesville last year, and he was a tough coach all the way to about eighth grade. I didn't think he knew what my name was. I thought it was Fat A, if you get my drift.
3: Well, that's
7: yeah,
3: a great.
7: He named some people around Oxford that day.
3: Yeah, he did. That was.

0: have on Ace's mind.
1: He's kind of kicked at you a little bit. You could have took a pop off that drink you had up there.
0: Yeah.
1: You know what?
0: Got my shirt all ripped up.
1: Oh, you did. You fought him.
0: You did.
1: Broke free, went back second time.
2: Yep.
1: Don't forget that.
2: You sure did.
1: He made it back out there.
2: Yes, he did.
1: Then that time they just flattened him.
0: Yeah, they were mad at me too because they knew me.
1: I know you broke the trust, but it was worth it.
0: Yeah,
1: Rick Burgess Show, unscreened phone calls. Go ahead.
0: Anything for the show.
3: Hey Rick, you remember years ago you had that story about the play-by-play guy that had a slightly feminine voice?
1: Yes,
2: that comes up a lot. Yes,
1: well, Rick is a good one.
3: Does he do an afternoon show for 104.7 now?
1: Okay, all right. Yeah, I do not think they sound similar. Rick Burgess Show, unscreened phone calls. Go ahead.
4: Two quick things. The first one's for Adler. I wanted to know how he feels carrying the name Chris Adler, being on stage playing drums with the other Chris Adler out there.
0: Right.
4: And then number two, have y'all seen the video? It's an Instagram famous guy that gets in a cage with a robot to fight it.
0: I did see that.
1: Is that real?
0: It was real. Yeah. And he does get kicked around a little bit.
1: Well, you can't hurt it.
0: He's this dude that's famous on social media for wearing a big fake butt. You've seen the big fake butt guy.
1: I have, because I've been sent that a lot. Like, Speedy, you need this.
0: Right.
1: My leg.
0: And, I mean, he does some funny bits. And I've even seen him in some, like, real commercials on TV, which is so weird now. But, yeah, he does fight a robot. I have seen that. And then the other guy that he was referring to is Chris Adler is a famous drummer. He was in the band and founding member of a metal band that's incredible.
1: Okay, yeah, and, I didn't know that. Now I know there was Steven Adler. Used to be with Guns N' Roses.
0: Steven Adler, yeah. Guns N' Roses too.
1: So I'm playing drums.
0: Hearing on the name of drummers there. Here is that guy, and he does. From what I understand, this is real. It's not AI, but it's more of a bit versus an actual competition to see who wins. But the robot does kick him around a little bit.
1: Well, yeah.
0: Yeah. There's the big fake butt guy.
1: Oh, wow. Okay, so he's always wearing that? Oh, my gosh, it's Terminator.
0: He always wears those shorts, which is weird. But, yeah, it's got a Terminator face, so that makes it scary. And it kicks him around pretty good.
1: Oh, my God.
5: 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This is the Rick Burgess Show.
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1: I'm D. Riley with a look at your Golden Triangle weather from the Security Solutions Weather Center, and you can expect a chance of showers and thunderstorms. The high 95. Tonight's mostly clear. The low 70. Wednesday sunny. The high 92. Tomorrow night's mostly clear. The low 66. A look ahead. Thursday sunny. The high 89. The low 64. We're streaming live 24/7 at laser961.com.

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3: 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You can buy remaining tickets to the last two dates on the Are You Ready Tour, which are Huntsville on the 9th of October, Birmingham on the 16th. And those tickets are getting fewer and fewer. So if you are looking for that, saying, you know what, I think I am going to go, use the code RBS20, save 20% off remaining tickets before they're gone to either Huntsville, Birmingham, or some of you are going to all of them, both, or more than one. Vox seats are here, settling in for the hour. Speedy, Greg, and Adler are here. We'll meet them and also have a little Burgess Ball battle before we're done. So... we actually, on Strange Encounters, there's a new episode that just came out from this past weekend. And one thing that we have been picking up on a couple of clips that we've done over multiple episodes of Strange Encounters is the Sean Ryan podcast. And he's openly talking about his psychedelic experience with the treatment. Is it Ibogaine? Am I saying that right?
4: Ibogaine.
3: Ibogaine. Mm-hmm. I did not know this, just found this out because I was just listening to him talk about it. I'm familiar with it, but what I did not know is that it is not legal in the United States. You have to leave the country for it, and it is a psychedelic. It's from the root bark of some sort of shrub that I can't pronounce, and it does take people on a psychedelic trip, which... they have been able to, it deals with your brain receptors. It's all really dicey stuff because of how the brain works and the things that scripture tells us about losing control of our minds and opening up ourselves. And he has said, Sean Ryan, not me, Sean Ryan has said, even though it has done him some good, he said it got him off of abuse of alcohol and it has helped him with his PTSD. But unfortunately, he fears it has also opened him up to demonic attack. We actually talked about that in the last episode, right, Adler? Mm-hmm. And he's actually had people try to come and cast out demons out of his house. And then he had a friend that he was talking to on another episode, which we covered, that said that he thought he was taken into a very bad place during it. And Sean Ryan even thinks that he was shown some version of hell. And so it starts out going, hey, this is soothing, this is relaxing, and then the next thing they're describing is that things that aren't so good start coming in. Well, today, a sad story, horrible story, that apparently Cindy Crawford's son, Presley Gerber, has unfortunately taken his own life. And one of the things that he was describing to everyone, he'd gone to Cancun, Mexico, to a wellness clinic that uses this psychedelic treatment, something called the Ibogaine flood dose. And he was telling them that he was becoming terrified of what he was seeing and experiencing. So he was there, I think, for obviously treatment for

0: His wounds were life-threatening, and he was airlifted to another facility. The other individual was treated and released for his injuries. Investigators believe the shooting took place in the area of 11th Avenue South. The investigation into the shooting is ongoing. Stay up to date with all the latest Mississippi news by signing up for our free newsletter at supertalk.fm/newsletter.
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0: It might not feel like it temperature-wise, at least during the day, although it has gotten cooler at night. But today marks the autumnal equinox, the start of fall. Fox's Tanya J. Powers has more.
3: Fall is finally here, with the soon-to-be changing colors of the leaves and cooler weather. The fall equinox makes things official, marking the exact moment when the center of the sun crosses the plane of our planet's equator, according to NASA. There are two equinoxes in a year. The first happens in March, marking the first official day of the spring season, and the second in September. During the equinox, night and day are, quote, nearly equal, unlike the summer solstice, which marks the longest day of the year, or the winter solstice, which marks the longest night of the year.
0: The fall equinox will happen tonight at 7:05 Central, according to NASA. For all things Mississippi, visit supertalk.fm.
4: I'm Dee Riley with a look at your Golden Triangle weather from the Security Solutions Weather Center, and you can expect a chance of showers and thunderstorms. The high 95. Tonight's mostly clear. The low 70. Wednesday sunny. The high 92. Tomorrow night's mostly clear. The low 66. A look ahead. Thursday sunny. The high 89. The low 64. We're streaming live 24/7 at laser961.com.
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8: I'm D. Riley with a look at your Golden Triangle weather from the Security Solutions Weather Center, and you can expect a chance of showers and thunderstorms. The high 95. Tonight's mostly clear. The low 70. Wednesday sunny. The high 92. Tomorrow night's mostly clear. The low 66. A look ahead. Thursday sunny. The high 89. The low 64. We're streaming live 24/7 at laser961.com.
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1: Thanks for being here, America, on a brand new show. What is that? So, an opportunity now to meet the folks. Here we go. Let's meet Kenneth Johnson and Russell Blanton. Welcome to the big boy, Mike Kenneth.
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1: If we work circles around the opponents, and a lot of that's been going on over the last couple of weeks, a crazy six-week run that we're on. Two tour stops have already happened, off on a international cruise with Oceana on the beautiful Allura. With all of you that are going with Sherry and me, we catch our flight out on Thursday. We'll see you guys there, Lord willing. And then we come back and finish up the Are You Ready Tour. Two more stops left. Huntsville's Mark C. Smith Concert Hall there at the BBC. And then Birmingham's Lyric Theater. Those tickets are getting fewer and fewer. So if you want to go, get them now at RickBurgessShow.com. 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
1: 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This is all natural. Four botanicals. It works on getting to the root of the problem of your aches and pains. If those are tied to inflammation, this will be a game changer. Now, it's not going to mask the pain. It's not going to work overnight because it's going to the actual root of the problem. And if it's inflammation, these natural botanicals can really make a huge difference. It has in my life. 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Couple of things to discuss before we get into unscreened phone calls next segment to wrap up today's live show. Trump is talking to the UN right now, but he also hung out with New York City Mayor Mamdani.
3: Oh, really?
1: Yes, everyone's favorite Islamic communist. Trump was hanging with him. We have a clip. Trump, of course, has a little line, something to say. Mamdani does not look happy. I haven't seen him that unhappy, you know, since he heard that he was in a country where people can own property. But here we go. So here is Trump, and then watch Mamdani's response. Here we go.
4: Well, thank you very much, Mr. Mayor. I've been at Gracie Mansion. We were discussing quite a few times over the years, a lot. And it sort of feels like a home. And it's a special place, a very special, a beautiful place when you go inside. And I've seen it with numerous different mayors. And I said some great ones and some not so great ones. So hopefully you're going to be a great one. I'll be able to say you're going to be a great one. And you're off to a start.
1: Yeah, well, you're off to a start, everybody.
3: To a start.
5: Not a great start. You're off to a start.
3: You're off to a start.
1: A lot. he'll use that a lot. I'm doing that a lot. I guess a minute ago, I actually saw on the live show, he is now speaking to the UN. He's up there right now.
3: Uh-oh.
1: And so this is Fox News talking about the things he hopes to accomplish. I know he goes over really, really well with the UN. But here's that story talking about what he is talking about right now.
6: Prime Minister Sinay Takachi and Venezuela's acting President Delcy Rodriguez. President Trump will join the prime ministers of Denmark and Greenland for a trilateral signing ceremony to formalize the new security agreement for the U.S. and Greenland. Reuters now reporting that the U.S. plans to open two new military bases in Greenland. The plan would reestablish one Cold War-era military base in the southern part of Greenland and convert a military outpost on the east coast, which is currently being used by the Danish sled.

0: dog patrol. Today, Trump will deliver an address at this 81st session of the United Nations General Assembly. He's expected to touch on AI, China, the war between Russia and Ukraine, which is a conflict that the vice president addressed yesterday.
1: And that goes on. But yeah, there's the main talking points for the UN.
2: Yeah, and he's doing that now. Did you forget that Ukraine and Russia were still at war?
3: I did.
2: Greg?
4: Yeah.
2: Adler?
1: No, because I saw some footage of drones flying into large buildings in Moscow over the weekend, and the escalation of that war was shocking to see. Just the footage that we're getting out of war is incredible now. Real quick, back to that Greenland deal. Glenn Beck, I played a clip earlier during the breaks that talks about, we laughed at Trump talking about, we're taking over Greenland, it's going to be ours.
5: A lot.
1: But Glenn Beck made a great point about how the trade routes, the shipping routes, even the path of missiles coming our way, how important Greenland is. Trump doesn't want the deed, he wants the ability to protect it and own it and run it, mm-hmm. so to speak. But when you look at what he's doing up north above us in Greenland, what you look at what Trump is doing in the Panama Canal, increasing our influence there, and then what he's doing when it comes to opening up South America, the recent elections where everybody in South America is running to the right, in Venezuela, the military action he's taken there, Trump is really setting up the Western Hemisphere to be a haven, a base, a team for America. Does that make sense? Mm-hmm. When it comes to Arctic, the canal, and South America, that I thought was a great point from Glenn Beck.
2: Yeah,
3: it is.
2: So we'll see how that goes with the UN today. I'm sure we'll have a couple of some beautiful clips tomorrow.
3: Yeah,
5: a lot.
2: Yeah, we'll talk about that. We'll talk about them.
4: What was that?
3: That was Trump.
2: That was Trump. Let's hear it again.
1: I thought he was in the room.
5: Well, thank you all for being here.
4: You sound like a wrestler.
5: I'm going to get you.
2: What are you, Macho Man Savage?
1: What are you, Rocky Balboa?
2: Say it again.
5: I want to thank you all of you for being here to the UN.
1: You going to bake out a pizza? Like,
2: that's you doing Trump?
3: To me, that sounds just like.
2: Really?
3: Right. Does that not sound like? Well,
5: say, look, they
1: agree.
2: I don't think this response is you sounding.
5: I think
2: just
5: it's going to be fantastic.
2: Look at his lips. He's trying to get the lips.
4: A lot.
2: You hear that one?
5: That means a lot.
2: That wasn't bad.
4: That wasn't bad.
2: You almost veered into it a little bit.
5: Melania likes me a lot.
2: No, you're
3: just say one word.
2: No, you're back to
5: Starfield was great.
2: What it was? What is
5: Starkville was great.
1: So Trump's talking about our Starkville show. That situation.
5: Mr.
1: Okay.
5: Lucky was fantastic.
2: That wasn't bad. Uh-huh.
5: Slapped the base was a little off, but other than that.
3: What?
2: Believe it or not, there's just
3: I'm so sorry. She has secondhand.
2: I know.
3: All of these.
2: But there's just a little
4: you can walk
2: bit.
4: In that room in there.
3: From someone that has secondhand, I give people. I'm sometimes the initial.
2: Do you ever sense that people are feeling bad for you?
5: Not really.
3: Okay.
4: He's working.
5: That's not me eating a corn dog.
1: It's not real. It's AI. Sorry, Speedy. Somebody's really running you through the AI machine.
2: Yeah. They really are.
3: Oh, I'm sorry.
1: You don't eat corn like that. You don't eat corn.
2: You do not.
3: I don't know why they say I do that.
2: I don't know.
3: It's a joke that y'all apparently laugh at, and it's not funny.
2: Matter of fact, people do it a lot.
5: A lot. Greenland, nobody's talking about, but it's big.
4: Not very green.
5: I got a haircut. Looked fantastic.
1: That's good.
4: That's
1: buddy.
4: Not bad. I tell you, you're coming on out there.
2: You're really doing good. You're really doing good. This is not comforting. As I get ready to board an international flight, a passenger's attempt to bring an unusual item through airport security in Florida caught the attention. Thankfully. Of a highly trained TSA officer.
3: Oh, wow.
5: He had a flashlight with a knife in it. Not good.
2: Okay. All right.
5: Bad, actually.
2: I think you're combining presidents now.
3: Okay.
2: Yeah, this was at the Tampa International Airport, and they discovered a 4-inch double-edged knife concealed inside a baseball bat-shaped flashlight. Now, I don't know how it was flagged for a closer look. I'm glad it was. It was a carry-on bag. The X-ray machine noticed there was something unusual about the flashlight, flagged that bag for a closer look. The flashlight appeared unusual.

0: unusual and outside what you would typically expect. So he said, I determined it required further examination. He said, and I felt a mass beneath the lining in the bag, which is where I found the flashlight. Mm-hmm. And then I noticed there was a line, you know, like, and he said, I thought, wait a minute, you can actually open this flashlight up. So I detached the flashlight, and then underneath, somebody had hid in the flashlight a 4-inch double-edged knife.
1: It's long.
2: There it is right there. Mm-hmm. That flashlight is the size of, like, a mini bat. That's crazy. I don't know why they thought they could even bring that on.
0: Right. Well, that's where they kind of messed up, I think. Well, I don't know. Can you bring a flashlight?
2: I don't know.
3: Wait till you try to get that Comrex thing there.
2: I know.
1: There's no way.
0: It's going to be an issue.
4: Now you're
0: okay, I'm sorry. Now you got us all doing it.
1: Oceana, great crew. Great show.
0: Right. All right, I need to stop.
4: This is his handyman puppet. I get it.
0: Yeah, right. You know, the ship is so far from here.
1: So far.
0: Yeah. We come back unscreened. Phone calls are next. The number 888, the number 6, Big Vox. We'll go unscreened phone calls with you right after this.
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0: 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It's Tim with music on the way. We're going to crank one up from Elton John. 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

0: It's a wild thing. Yes, it is. Tone Loc, it's Tim rolling on your Tuesday work day. Depeche Mode's coming up, and the number one song from Aerosmith, that is up next.
1: And now, it's the news you need to know. 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
2: I'm Kelly Bennett for SuperTalk Mississippi News, brought to you by Mama Justice. 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Some Republican lawmakers

0: just can't get enough. It's Depeche Mode. My name's Tim. Thank you so much for doing this Tuesday workday. And let's stay on a band from the UK. The Beatles, Paul Mescal, Harris Dickinson, Joseph Quinn, and Barry Keoghan, they were spotted in Liverpool over this past weekend as they're filming the four-film Beatles biopic. They're all dressed up as the group, and they recreated the moment that John, Paul, George, and Ringo stood on the balcony of Liverpool Town Hall during their 1964 return home. Last month, the actors recreated the famous Abbey Road album cover. So they're doing a lot of work around Liverpool right now as they're putting together this Beatles biopic. And it's kind of interesting because each member of the band is getting their own movie. So they're shooting them together and individually. Anyway, all four films, it's going to be a big event. It's coming out April of 2028. So we got a little ways to go. Music on the way from Eric Carmen. It's coming up next for our workday.
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0: Laser 96.1, we're playing Golden Triangle's greatest hits all day and night. Stan Hartman along with Tim, with music still going this hour. 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
2: I'm Kelly Bennett for SuperTalk Mississippi News. For the third year in a row, Mississippi will have a float in the annual New Year's Day Rose Parade. This year's float will have a culinary theme and include a special performance from Mississippian and American Idol Season 23 winner Jamal Roberts. As Visit Mississippi prepped for the float last year, Katie Coates told us the investment pays off in big ways.
3: But we had 28 million viewers just to the live segment alone. On top of that, we had 800,000 plus in-person attendees. That's more of like a consumer show we were able to engage with. PR and social efforts generated $1.2 million in earned media value. And so it's really unlike anything else that we could have done by just placing a three-minute commercial on national television.
2: The 2027 Rose Parade will take place January 1st in Pasadena, California.
4: Did you know that propane can deliver one unit of energy to a home three times more efficiently than electricity? 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
2: 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The 2027 edition of the U.S. News Best College Rankings was released September 22nd. They evaluated more than 1,700 U.S. colleges and universities using up to 17 factors to measure academic quality and graduate success. Mississippi Christian ranked first in the 2027 top private colleges list and 160 nationally. U.S. News publishes the best colleges rankings each year, offering detailed information on the institutions and data on factors like graduation rates and postgraduate earnings. 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
7: I'm Dee Riley with a look at your Golden Triangle weather from the Security Solutions Weather Center, and you can expect a chance of showers and thunderstorms, the high 95. Tonight's mostly clear, the low 70. Wednesday, sunny, the high 92. Tomorrow night's mostly clear, the low 66. A look ahead, Thursday, sunny, the high 89, the low 64. We're streaming live 24/7 at laser961.com.
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0: It's new shoes, and I can't wait. And definitely 80s sounding music there. It's Tim. Well, if you're trying to find the best cup of coffee in the country, you may have to do a little bit of traveling. A new study out from WalletHub.com. They've come out with their best coffee in the U.S. As WalletHub compared the 100 largest cities across the country, they used 12 indicators of coffee lover friendliness, along with the cost of coffee at the shops and what people pay to take it home. So here we are, the top five cities for coffee. Here we go. Number five, Seattle, which makes sense. I thought they might be higher. Number four, Long Beach, California. Miami at number three. Portland, Oregon is number two. And the number one city in the U.S. for the best cup of coffee, according to WalletHub.com. And this surprised me. Orlando, Florida. I guess Disney has really good coffee. Well, the study said households in Orlando spend an average of $154 a year on coffee. And the city also has the highest number of free Wi-Fi coffee and tea shops per capita. So, there you go. Orlando, Florida, number one place to get a good cup of Java, according to WalletHub.com. Music on the way for Modern English.
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1: I'm D. Riley with a look at your Golden Triangle weather from the Security Solutions Weather Center, and you can expect a chance of showers and thunderstorms. The high 95. Tonight's mostly clear. The low 70. Wednesday sunny. The high 92. Tomorrow night's mostly clear. The low 66. A look ahead. Thursday sunny. The high 89. The low 64. We're streaming live 24/7 at laser961.com.
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0: of your stomach. 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You don't have to carry the stress of the legal system alone. I'll make your fight my fight. I'm Stephen C. Adams. 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

0: It's Jim Blossoms. I just found out about you. What's up with that? Hey, it's Tim as we share Tuesday together. 38 special on the way, and we'll do some dancing with Whitney Houston next.
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0: I'm all caught up. Yes, I am. 38 special. My name's Tim. And if you're playing along, the Mega Millions is up to $261 million for tonight's drawing. And Tiffany doing Tommy James and the Shondells up next.
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0: 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It's Mariah Carey. Good afternoon. It's Tim with music still coming. That's right. 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
1: I'm Dee Riley with a look at your Golden Triangle weather from the Security Solutions Weather Center, and you can expect a chance of showers and thunderstorms. The high 95, tonight's mostly clear, the low 70. Wednesday sunny, the high 92. Tomorrow night's mostly clear, the low 66. A look ahead, Thursday sunny, the high 89, the low 64. We're streaming live 24/7 at laser961.com.
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Hope you're enjoying all the tunes and having a great Tuesday. Coming up, Alanna Miles, Black Velvet. We'll also do John Mellencamp and Hurts So Good. Right now, it's Bruce Springsteen.

0: John Mellencamp, Hurts So Good. I'm Ryan Chase. Every family group chat eventually gets one person who forgets it's supposed to be for birthday pictures and figuring out who's bringing potato salad. Somebody wrote to Dear Annie because their cousin keeps dropping political rants and memes and videos into the family chat, basically turning it into Thanksgiving dinner once a week. Now, Annie says message them privately before starting a family war. And if that doesn't work, there's always the greatest invention since the group chat itself. The mute button.
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0: 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Some Hootie and the Blowfish got us started. Great 90s music. 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

U2 getting ready to drop a new album and a new single. I think the new single actually comes out tomorrow. Look for that. That was classic from the Joshua Tree, of course. Laser 96.1. Got the throwback to back coming up.

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4: Brought to us by Northeast Exterminating. Well, before we, it is officially fall today, but before we say hello to fall, let's say goodbye or bye-bye to summer. I know most of you don't want to hear that, but I do. I'm tired of the heat, right?
5: It was early morning yesterday.
4: Goodbye to summer.

So again, before we say hello to fall, which is officially here today, I want to officially say goodbye or bye-bye to summer. Enough of that. Some of you are like, yeah, whatever. Of course, the good news for you folks that love summer is, from a temperature standpoint, it's not going anywhere. Well, actually, we get a little bit of a chill coming in the end of the week and maybe this weekend. But overall, we'll stay in the 90s, you know, through probably January. Okay, that's a little bit of an exaggeration, but it doesn't feel that way. So again, hello to fall, but more importantly, bye-bye.

Here today for a bit of bad news. I won't be able to see you anymore because of my obligations and the ties that you have. We've been meeting here every day, and since this is our last day together, I want to hold you just one more time. When you turn and walk away, don't look back. I want to remember you just like this. Let's just kiss and say goodbye.

0: Well, I can't say that part of the song. As far as summer goes, no. Get out of here. Enough. Saying goodbye to summer today, as it is the first day of fall. So the Manhattans and Kiss and say goodbye. And then Goodbye Stranger from Supertramp got us started. Throwback to Back, brought to us by Northeast Exterminating.
1: And now. 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The Magnolia State's top stories from the Laser 96.1 newsroom.
2: You're listening to Super Talk News. I'm Caleb Saylor. The family of Nolan Wells is speaking out after a grand jury decided not to pursue criminal charges in the Ocean Springs teenager's death.
3: The cause and manner of death is undetermined, and the investigation should remain open and active until we get to the truth.
2: That was family attorney Ben Crump saying all the facts have not been established in the case. Meanwhile, Jackson County District Attorney Angel Myers McElrath argues that the grand jury made its determination after a thorough assessment.
4: There is absolutely no evidence to support the allegations that Nolan's disappearance and death were racially motivated. Nolan's friends loved Nolan, and Nolan loved them.
2: Wells was found dead on Horn Island on July 6th. Before that, he had last been seen with a group of friends 2 days prior.
5: Did you know that millions of Americans rely on propane for dependable energy at home, at work, on the road, and on the farm? Propane is a stable energy source to support Americans when the electric grid fails. It also complements renewables like solar and wind, providing constant power when the sun doesn't shine and the wind doesn't blow. Or, it's also the ideal energy

4, getting ready for the retro ride home. It's coming up in 15 minutes. 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

0: digging deep for that one. Sergio Mendez and Alibis. Cool name, Sergio. Laser 96.1, it's you and Thurlio. We're live making our way through this Tuesday afternoon, the first day of new season. Not a new month yet. We got another week to wait for that, but it is officially fall today.
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Laser 96.1, your forecast from the Security Solutions Weather Center. Tonight, we got a slight chance of rain early. A few thunderstorms, not out of the question. Once that chance is gone, though, clear skies ahead of us tonight. 70 for the overnight low. Sunshine again tomorrow. Another hot one with a heat index in the upper 90s to maybe 100. Then clear in 68 tomorrow night. And sunny for Thursday with a high of right around 90. 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

0: 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We've got The Clash coming up, The Beatles, and The Gap Band. I can't wait, but we have to. It's coming up.
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0: Peter Frampton, Baby, I Love Your Way, Ryan Chase. Nothing tests a family quite like somebody deciding the group chat needs their political commentary. That's always fun. There's a Dear Annie reader, says one cousin keeps hijacking theirs with political memes and rants, and now everybody's getting irritated. Well, her advice is to handle it privately first, civilly, because turning the family group chat into a public argument, that is how you end up getting uninvited from Thanksgiving.
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0: Natalie and Brulia and Torn, we are Laser 96.1. Golden Triangle, you have found your station. Laser 96.1, playing the greatest songs all day and all night. No filler, just the hits you grew up on. Laser 96.1, that is your sound.
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2: You're listening to Super Talk News. I'm Caleb Saylor. A man will spend more than four decades behind bars for sexually assaulting a minor. A Yazoo County jury convicted 54-year-old Marvin Galloway of gratification of lust and enticement of a minor. Galloway was sentenced to 45 years in the custody of the Mississippi Department of Corrections. Authorities say the defendant sexually abused the victim over a period of 2 years. He will be required to register as a sex offender once his prison stint is up. Authorities continue to investigate the shooting death of a Simmons High School student-athlete. 17-year-old Jadarius Jenkins was shot to death over the weekend. At this time, no arrests have been made in this case. Jenkins played football and basketball and ran track at Simmons. For more Mississippi news, head on over to supertalk.fm.
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1: Artificial intelligence is expected to be a major topic of conversation when the Trump administration meets with Chinese officials. Edward Lawrence has more.
2: The president loves to rename things, so now he says superintelligence is a better description. The president adds that we do need to be careful with this new powerful technology while not giving in to alarmists. Now, talking about superintelligence, as he calls it, now will play a big role in the meeting with Chinese President Xi on Thursday. We can expect an announcement on that day about creating that direct hotline with China for major AI concerns. And national defense experts caution the administration, though, to make sure that the U.S. leads on AI, but that our allies also rely on U.S. companies, not Chinese ones. Now, some AI CEOs want to slow down the pace of development to manage risks with regulation, but others are saying they need guidelines, not regulation. That debate, that's still raging inside the White House.
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3: 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Clear tonight with a low of 70. Wednesday, tomorrow, sunny with a high of 93. Then clear and 68 tomorrow night. And looking at the Thursday, sunny with 90 for the high.
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